0: tracks you love from the 80s and 90s. Plus, we cherry pick only the best of the new stuff.
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1: And they have completely dominated in one of the great grand final performances.
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0: I just loved it.
2: What an absolutely magnificent weekend of footy. It doesn't matter what code you follow, you would have been happy with the weekend of footy. And it only gets better now because you've now got a grand final and two pleasant weekend of footy. 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And it only gets better now because you've now got a grand final and

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2: Back to my court. And unfortunately, the court's full of smokers this afternoon because Hot Family 1300 468 911. My unpopular opinion this week is that non-smokers should get at least an extra week of annual leave as opposed to their smoking counterparts. Because we crunched the numbers, didn't we, big boy?
1: You did.
2: And can I tell you, I wish the Hot Family had got to watch us. It was like two chimps trying to work a car.
1: This is why we don't work in accountancy.
2: I had my shoes off. Albie had his shirt off for some reason.

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1: It's happening at King's Beach between 2 and 4, and it's the beach cleanup. 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
2: Please drive with extra care in Woombye. There's been a multi-vehicle collision on the Bruce Highway southbound prior to Keel Mountain Road. Delays are starting to build up for southbound traffic through that area. Northbound moving along well at this stage. We've got southbound prior to Keel Mountain Road. Delays are starting to build up for southbound traffic through that area. Northbound moving along well at this stage. We've got reports of an incident for Forest Glen as well on Parsons Road north of

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